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The ride is over. The mission is not. It's B-Double Breakdown, the end of ride numbers, and how you can still help military families and Fisher House Foundation coming up.

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1: 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Like, we set out with a huge goal of 50 grand, and because of you, we didn't want to just reach it. 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
1: This is kind of crazy because for the last 6 months, we've been talking about The Longest Ride and getting ready for it. 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
1: If you love a good burger debate, USA Today just handed us one with extra cheese. It's B-Dub for the second year in a row. Habit Burger's Double Char was voted the best fast food burger in America. They credit that open flame grilling they've been doing since 1969. In-N-Out's Double-Double came in second, followed by Freddy's Original Double, A&W's Papa Burger, and Culver's Butter Burger. Five Guys landed seventh, the Whopper eighth, Wendy's ninth, Whataburger tenth. And somewhere McDonald's is staring at this list like, guys, we sell burgers too.
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18: I'm meteorologist Mace Michaels. Tonight, a mostly cloudy sky and a low close to 60. Mostly sunny and pleasant for tomorrow, a high in the mid-80s. A chance for showers and storms Tuesday night into the first half of Wednesday. Wednesday afternoon high, around 80 degrees. 70s for the rest of the week. Lakes, great food, and friendly faces. It's all in Worthington, Minnesota, and it's worth a look. Currently at 75 degrees.

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B93.3 is KBLB, Nisswa, Brainerd, and Baxter. Luke Combs just joined a very exclusive country music club for the third time. We'll talk about it next in the breakdown brought to you by T-Mobile.

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2: 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His cover of Tracy Chapman's Fast Car has officially passed 1 billion streams, becoming just the 18th country song ever to do it. 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It's his third song to hit that mark, making him only the second country artist with at least 3. The other guy, Morgan Wallen, who has 4. At this point, a billion streams is apparently just country music's version of getting your parking validated.
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Did you hear about this? A bee crashed a wedding and nearly cost the bride something way more expensive than a sting. 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
1: You ever have one tiny thing derail an entire day? Now imagine that day is your wedding. It's beat up. A bride in the UK was mid-ceremony when a bee flew into her face. She swatted at it and somehow launched her engagement ring off her finger and onto the beach below. They stopped the wedding. About 15 guests went searching through the sand, couldn't find it, and eventually had to continue without the ring. Later, someone called a local guy with a metal detector. It took him 10 minutes. He found it just as they were about to cut the cake, which is beautiful. Also, maybe invite metal detector guy to the anniversary party. He contributed more than half the wedding party anyway.
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24: Meteorologist Mace Michaels. Tonight, a mostly cloudy sky and a low close to 60. Mostly sunny and pleasant for tomorrow, a high in the mid-80s. A chance for showers and storms Tuesday night into the first half of Wednesday. Wednesday afternoon high, around 80 degrees. 70s for the rest of the week. Lakes, great food, and friendly faces. It's all in Worthington, Minnesota, and it's worth a look. It's 71 right now.

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B93.3 is KBLB, Nisswa, Brainerd, and Baxter. 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

0: We are today's best country, B93.3. Tipping culture may have finally found a new way to annoy you. It's B-Dub. A couple went viral after ordering three shakes from a Shake Shack kiosk at the Salt Lake City Airport. At checkout, they were asked to tip 15, 18, 20% or nothing. They chose no tip. Immediately, a message popped up saying prices had changed. They checked their cart and all three shakes were suddenly 50 cents more. Oh, cool. The no tip tip. Shake Shack says this is not company policy. They're investigating with HMS Host, the company that operates that airport location. Maybe it's a glitch, but I feel like if clicking no tip makes the price go up, we've basically reinvented tipping with threats.
1: B-Dub. 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

0: 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We raised over $51,000 for Fisher House in 2026. 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
16: Meteorologist Mace Michaels. Tonight, a mostly cloudy sky and a low close to 60. Mostly sunny and pleasant for tomorrow, a high in the mid-80s. A chance for showers and storms Tuesday night into the first half of Wednesday. Wednesday afternoon high, around 80 degrees. 70s for the rest of the week. Lakes, great food, and friendly faces. It's all in Worthington, Minnesota, and it's worth a look. It's 69 degrees right now.

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0: V93.3. Last week was the Major League Baseball trade deadline, and apparently we should bring that concept to the office. It's B-Dub. A new poll asked how you'd feel if your boss could literally trade you to another company, and 23% of people say they'd actually be happy about it. 6% would love it. Meanwhile, almost half of us have a negative reaction, which feels more appropriate when your boss walks in and says, pack your desk. Amazon needed a left-handed accountant. But here's what I need to know. Who'd you trade me for? Because if I find out I got traded straight up for Kevin from accounting, I'm demanding a no-trade clause.
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13: I'm meteorologist Mace Michaels. Tonight, a mostly cloudy sky and a low close to 60. Mostly sunny and pleasant for tomorrow, a high in the mid-80s. A chance for showers and storms Tuesday night into the first half of Wednesday. Wednesday afternoon high, around 80 degrees. 70s for the rest of the week. Lakes, great food, and friendly faces. It's all in Worthington, Minnesota, and it's worth a look. Currently, it's 66.

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Luke Combs just joined a very exclusive Spotify club again. And now only one country artist has done it more. 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
0: Luke Combs' version of Fast Car has officially crossed 1 billion streams on Spotify, making it just the 18th country song ever to hit that mark. And somehow, this isn't even new territory for Luke. Fast Car is now his third song with a billion streams, joining Beautiful Crazy and When It Rains, It Pours. That makes Luke only the second country artist with at least three songs in Spotify's Billions Club. The only guy ahead of him, Morgan Wallen, with four. Also, imagine telling Tracy Chapman in 1988 that 38 years later, her song would still be doing numbers like this. Turns out that car had plenty of miles left in it.
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16: I'm meteorologist Mace Michaels. Tonight, a mostly cloudy sky and a low close to 60. Mostly sunny and pleasant for tomorrow, a high in the mid-80s. A chance for showers and storms Tuesday night into the first half of Wednesday. Wednesday afternoon high, around 80 degrees. 70s for the rest of the week. Lakes, great food, and friendly faces. It's all in Worthington, Minnesota, and it's worth a look. Currently, it's 66.

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mostly sunny and pleasant for tomorrow, a high in the mid-80s. A chance for showers and storms Tuesday night into the first half of Wednesday. Wednesday afternoon high, around 80 degrees. 70s for the rest of the week. Lakes, great food, and friendly faces. It's all in Worthington, Minnesota, and it's worth a look. It's 65 right now.

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3: B93.3. I'm meteorologist Mace Michaels. Tonight, a mostly cloudy sky and a low close to 60. Mostly sunny and pleasant for tomorrow, a high in the mid-80s. A chance for showers and storms Tuesday night into the first half of Wednesday. Wednesday afternoon high, around 80 degrees. 70s for the rest of the week. Lakes, great food, and friendly faces. It's all in Worthington, Minnesota, and it's worth a look. Currently at 64 degrees.

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0: Mace Michaels. Tonight, a mostly cloudy sky and a low close to 60. Mostly sunny and pleasant for tomorrow, a high in the mid-80s. A chance for showers and storms Tuesday night into the first half of Wednesday. Wednesday afternoon high, around 80 degrees. 70s for the rest of the week. Lakes, great food, and friendly faces. It's all in Worthington, Minnesota, and it's worth a look. Currently at 64 degrees.
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12: Meteorologist Mace Michaels. Tonight, a mostly cloudy sky and a low close to 60. Mostly sunny and pleasant for tomorrow, a high in the mid-80s. A chance for showers and storms Tuesday night into the first half of Wednesday. Wednesday afternoon high, around 80 degrees. 70s for the rest of the week. Lakes, great food, and friendly faces. It's all in Worthington, Minnesota, and it's worth a look. It's 65 right now.

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0: meteorologist Mace Michaels. Tonight, a mostly cloudy sky and a low close to 60. Mostly sunny and pleasant for tomorrow, a high in the mid-80s. A chance for showers and storms Tuesday night into the first half of Wednesday. Wednesday afternoon high, around 80 degrees. 70s for the rest of the week. Lakes, great food, and friendly faces. It's all in Worthington, Minnesota, and it's worth a look. It's 65 right now.
1: 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Sunshine, storms, wind, or who knows what. It can all hit without much warning. 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
32: Meteorologist Mace Michaels. Tonight, a mostly cloudy sky and a low close to 60. Mostly sunny and pleasant for tomorrow, a high in the mid-80s. A chance for showers and storms Tuesday night into the first half of Wednesday. Wednesday afternoon high, around 80 degrees. 70s for the rest of the week. Lakes, great food, and friendly faces. It's all in Worthington, Minnesota, and it's worth a look. Currently at 62 degrees.

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to the first half of Wednesday. Wednesday afternoon high, around 80 degrees. 70s for the rest of the week. Lakes, great food, and friendly faces. It's all in Worthington, Minnesota, and it's worth a look. Currently at 62 degrees. Be nice.

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14: We have a slight chance of an isolated shower or thunderstorm late this afternoon, early evening. Otherwise, mostly sunny today. We'll get to 83 for a high this afternoon. Tonight, partly cloudy, 59 tomorrow. Partly cloudy with a high of 80 on Thursday. Partly cloudy with a high of 77. Discover lakes, great food, and friendly faces in Worthington, Minnesota. Worthington, definitely worth a look. I'm meteorologist Sean Cable. Outside now, it's 61.

0: What country am I in?
1: It doesn't matter. It's 5 o'clock somewhere.
0: It's always on 5 in Margaritaville, come to think of it.
1: Yeah, I heard that.
0: You've been there, haven't you?
1: Yes, sir.
0: I've seen your boat there.
1: I've been to Margaritaville a few times.
0: All right. Well, that's good.
1: Stumble my way back.
0: Okay. Well, we just want to make sure you can keep it between the navigational beacons.
1: Between the buoys. I got it.
0: All right. Well, it's 5 o'clock. Let's go somewhere.
1: I'm ready. Crank it up.
0: Let's get out of here.
1: I'm gone.

slight chance of an isolated shower or thunderstorm late this afternoon, early evening. Otherwise, mostly sunny today. We'll get to 83 for a high this afternoon. Tonight, partly cloudy, 59 tomorrow. Partly cloudy with a high of 80 on Thursday. Partly cloudy with a high of 77. Discover lakes, great food, and friendly faces in Worthington, Minnesota. Worthington, definitely worth a look. I'm meteorologist Sean Cable. 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
9: We have a slight chance of an isolated shower or thunderstorm late this afternoon, early evening. Otherwise, mostly sunny today. We'll get to 83 for a high this afternoon. Tonight, partly cloudy, 59 tomorrow. Partly cloudy with a high of 80 on Thursday. Partly cloudy with a high of 77. Discover lakes, great food, and friendly faces in Worthington, Minnesota. Worthington, definitely worth a look. I'm meteorologist Sean Cable. Outside now, it's 61.

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1: We have a slight chance of an isolated shower or thunderstorm late this afternoon, early evening. Otherwise, mostly sunny today. We'll get to 83 for a high this afternoon. Tonight, partly cloudy, 59 tomorrow. Partly cloudy with a high of 80 on Thursday. Partly cloudy with a high of 77. Discover lakes, great food, and friendly faces in Worthington, Minnesota. Worthington, definitely worth a look. I'm meteorologist Sean Cable. Currently, it is 60.

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1: From the Brainerd Now Newsroom, I'm Tess Taylor. Gas prices are declining across Minnesota this week. That's according to AAA, which says the current average cost per gallon is at about $3.83 in the state, which is a more than 10-cent drop compared to last week's prices. Nationally, the average cost per gallon is at $4. Minnesota is setting an early voting record ahead of today's primary. More than 200,000 early ballots have been cast, the highest total for a non-presidential year primary. Secretary of State Steve Simon attributes the turnout to competitive governor and U.S. Senate contests. Election officials say absentee ballots must reach local election offices by 5 p.m. today and cannot be left at polling places. Polls open mostly at 7 a.m. and close at 8 p.m. with anyone still in line allowed to vote. The Justice Department is sending seven teams to monitor Minnesota's primary today. The Star Tribune reports that the department calls the practice routine and says that monitors will watch for voting access problems. Attorney General Keith Ellison is sending state observers to monitor the federal teams. Federal observers in Hennepin County must remain 100 yards from polling locations after officials denied them access inside. Polls again open at 7, and officials say voters are not required to answer questions from monitors. And changes may be coming to how members of the public can make their voices heard at Brainerd school board meetings. The board discussed a change during a work session last Monday, August 3rd, when Superintendent Chip Rankin spoke about a process that might help strengthen communication while keeping meetings focused on current district business. A number of options were discussed during the session, including time limits on public comment time, only allowing people to speak on items that are on the agenda, and signing up in advance of a public forum about topics of discussion, to name a few. Board members did not vote on anything, as this was solely a workshop. That's news at this hour from the Brainerd Now Newsroom. I'm Tess Taylor.
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5: Expect a partly sunny day, a slight chance of a sprinkle yet this morning, but the high today 84. The winds will become northeast at 5. Mostly cloudy, still a slight chance of a sprinkle late in the night. We drop down to 60 with the north breeze at 5. Some morning fog, a very slight chance of an isolated shower or rumble of thunder tomorrow morning. Otherwise, a mostly sunny day, close to 80. And by Thursday, mostly sunny, about 78. I'm B93.3 meteorologist Stu Mock.

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1: Good morning. Hi. It's a Tuesday.
0: Yay.
1: Welcome to the Hive.
0: And here in the Hive today, let's get things started. I'm getting ready for a big day because I'm going to be headed out.
1: You've got not a big, you don't have a big day.
0: I have a super big day.
1: You have a super long day.
0: It just got started.
1: It's bigger than big.
0: I don't know that I'd go that far.
1: I mean, it's a really long day.
0: I'm going to be out and about today.
1: He's going to be working 15 hours today.
0: That's right.
1: Straight.
0: Oh, I didn't think of it.
1: 15 hours.
0: Oh, well, that's disappointing now, isn't it? Well,
1: anyway,
0: the good news is I'll be out doing radio stuff. It'll be fun.
1: It is fun.
0: And here's some radio stuff we could do here on the morning show from Dave Attell. First funny before 6:20.
2: I feel like a cigarette. You can't smoke anymore. It's sad, right? I like smoking because when you smoke, you know what you won't be doing tomorrow. Like kayaking and bungee jumping and bike riding and mountain climbing. I had a hat blow off in a strong wind. I'm like, I'll get another one. I ain't moving for nothing. Sometimes you need a cigarette, though, right? Like after sex, you want a cigarette. You don't roll off someone and go, ooh, that was amazing. Skittles? Would you like a Skittle? How about a Jolly Rancher, baby? You want a Jolly Rancher?
3: Oh, Lordy.
1: Skittles sound great.
0: It does.
1: What about some Reese's Pieces?
0: I need something with caffeine. Yeah, a cup of coffee. Hot coffee. There you go.
1: Ooh, dangerous.
0: Here on the
1: dangerous
0: morning show.
1: In bed.
0: Maybe. Yesterday was lazy day.
1: Yeah, it was lazy day. We did not get to be lazy.
0: No.
1: Most people probably didn't.
0: No.
1: But let's listen to Jim Gaffigan.
0: On being lazy.
4: Do you ever find yourself being lazy for no reason at all? Like you pick up your mail, you go in your house, you realize you have a letter for a neighbor. You ever just look at the letter and go, looks like they're never getting this. Take too much energy to go back outside. You might like stick it on a bureau. I'm gonna get that to them later on. Right now, I gotta watch some Love Connection. I got some new host on there. You ever have one thing to do all day, but you just can't get yourself to do it? I gotta go to the post office. But I'd probably have to put on pants. They're only open till 5. I'm going to have to do that next week. Have a little more free time. I never have free time. Yeah, I don't know about you. Whenever I go to the... You ever go to the cash machine? There's two people in line in front of you. You get kind of flustered. You're like, forget it! I'm not standing here for 40 seconds. I got things to do, okay? Sometimes being lazy can get you in trouble, you know? Like, you ever not take a shower all weekend? Just lounging around, then you're running late for work on Monday. Oh, no. There's always one person at work. Something smells like smoke in here. I went to a barbecue on Friday night. Only had 48 hours to take a shower. Busy.
0: Because I was busy.
1: Look, I bathe every day. I actually bathe twice a day, which is probably too much.
0: Yeah.
1: But I don't wash my hair, like, every day.
0: Yeah.
1: And there's definitely Monday mornings where I'm like, oh crud, I didn't wash it this weekend. I got to wash my hair very early on a Monday morning.
0: Uh-huh.
1: So I get it, yeah.
0: And then you look at me in the morning and you go,
1: you lucky duck.
0: He just shaved it, too.
1: He just shaved it.
0: I use the buzz.
1: He put some lotion on it.
0: Call it good.
1: Makes it real shiny.
0: It's the morning show, and we're underway.
5: Attention, parents. Uh-oh. If you're hearing this, you've made it to August. 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
25: From the Brainerd Lakes Weather Center.
26: So there are chances of rain the next couple of days. Fear not, it's not going to flood us out. We're not in for any kind of an unusual rain situation. There may be some sprinkles this morning. Some of that possible tonight. A very slight chance of a shower or storm tomorrow. Why is this all happening? A front is stationary to our south. Northern Nebraska through Iowa to northern Illinois and Indiana. That frontal boundary stays right there, just to our south, and disturbances will move east along it. One of them nearby this morning. There are showers and thunderstorms in central and north central Iowa, some scattered rainfall in southeast Minnesota into western Wisconsin. At best, a sprinkle could find its way this far north a bit later this morning. That's about the extent. There may be a sprinkle here later in the night tonight. Another wave of activity could account for a very small chance of an isolated shower or maybe a rumble of thunder tomorrow morning. That's about it. Yes, several chances. I don't expect they're really going to produce, and if they do, it'll be very, very light. And otherwise, smoke still hanging out in the atmosphere. Could be a little fog now and again, late night, early morning as well. And temperatures are going to begin to cool off. Daytime highs back in the upper 70s, looking more likely by Thursday and on toward Friday. And maybe a little more of a rain chance just to start the upcoming weekend, too. Partly sunny skies today. Just a small chance of a sprinkle yet late this morning. The high 84. Winds will become northeast a bit later, about 5. Mostly cloudy, a small sprinkle chance late tonight. tonight, down to about 60. The north winds at 5. That slight chance of a little rain. Could be a rumble of thunder tomorrow morning. Fog and then a mostly sunny day, close to 80. Winds become north at 5. Thursday, mostly sunny, cooler, 78. The north winds at 5 to 15. There's a major fish feeding period, 10:45 to 12:45. A minor this evening, 5 till 6. A late major, 11:15 to 1:15 in the morning. I'm B93.3 meteorologist Stu Mock.
0: Thank you, Stu. With the radar showing some sprinkles in southern Minnesota, south of the Twin Cities. Nothing in our part of the state. Wind is northeast at 3. Fair sky, 60 degrees, and it is 26 minutes after 6.

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0: Luke Bryan.
1: Waves. Hi!
0: I don't know if that's what they're talking about.
1: You know, I'm waving.
0: I see you.
1: It doesn't
0: waving.
1: Work real well on the radio.
0: It doesn't work on radio.
1: Not
0: this
1: at
0: is
1: all.
0: A auditory medium.
1: Yeah.
0: They can't see us.
1: I know.
0: And thank goodness, because I don't have any makeup on. Hardly drug a comb through my hair.
1: Yeah. So yesterday, did you celebrate National Lazy Day?
0: No.
1: Of course not. I was too lazy to celebrate it yesterday.
0: It is too much work.
1: But it was National Spoil Your Dog Day. So when I got home, I did manage to curl up while I was being lazy, which was exactly what the dogs was hoping I was doing.
0: Look, every day is Spoil Your Dog Day at our house.
1: Yeah.
0: I mean, I wish. Okay, one day I'm going to get a video and play the audio for y'all of how Big Fun talks to our dogs. They're diddle doggies.
1: Oh, diddle doggies.
0: Diddle doggies. Diddle doggies.
1: Do the dogs respond to baby talk?
0: They love it.
1: Of course they do. It's three things you need to know for the day.
2: Number one.
1: Oh, boy.
0: Dress codes. And this story. So a man and woman planned to go to a restaurant, but the place had a dress code where men couldn't wear sleeveless shirts.
1: Okay.
0: So they just went back to the parking lot and switched shirts.
1: Oh, you're saying she could, but he couldn't.
0: Right. And no one should be shocked to hear that a dress code has a double standard because, I mean, come on. You found that out in junior high if you're a woman.
1: Right.
0: Yeah.
1: To be fair.
0: Mm-hmm.
1: Switched shirts? Is that what you're telling me?
0: Yeah.
3: There's a restaurant that won't allow him to wear sleeveless, but I can. So we're switching.
4: Yeah.
3: I can't believe we're doing this.
5: He looks so good in my shirt, you guys. Look at this. Do a little walk.
0: Well, let me tell you about the shirt.
1: Yeah, do.
0: It was long, puff sleeve, satin blouse with a horse pattern.
1: Oh.
0: And it looked ridiculous on her. On her spouse, but it's still hilarious. I mean, I just was thinking, like, well, what restaurant says dudes can't wear sleeveless shirts? And I'm like, that must not be around here.
1: No,
0: it's in Los Angeles.
1: Yeah, of course. All right. Well, there you go.
2: Number two.
1: I went to the county fair with sleeves. I left sleeveless. It was a...
0: I don't want to hear about that.
1: Okay.
0: Did you get into it with the llama?
1: No. It was airport security.
0: Oh, airport security. Okay.
1: Let's talk about what pointless airport security is up to.
0: Yeah.
1: All right. So if you've seen the Adam Conover, Adam Ruins Everything.
0: Never seen it.
1: Okay. Well, it's a show. It's on True TV, I think.
0: Mm-hmm.
1: It's definitely on YouTube, too. And Adam tackled the whole thing that airport security is really not much more than just security theater.
0: So is that, like, mean it's supposed to make us feel like we're doing something?
1: Yeah, even
0: but
1: though
0: really
1: it's
0: pointless?
1: Pretty pointless.
0: Okay.
1: So, I mean, how many times have you stood in line at the airport security, frantically checking all your bottles to make sure that they were 3.5 ounces or less, and then you dumped your water out just to refill it 45 feet away over there?
0: Yeah.
1: Well, you're not going to like this.

0: security expert from Harvard says the liquid rule that travelers have dealt with for nearly 20 years is basically nothing more than security theater.
1: Yeah, because here's what he reminds us.
0: Mm-hmm.
1: If you walk through airport security and they find a gun on you,
0: right,
1: you know, your day's ruined.
0: That's it.
1: If you walk through security with a bottle of liquid, they just throw it in the trash and let you through. They don't, like, suspect that you're a terrorist
0: we caught
1: or
0: your liquid.
1: Because, like,
0: they're going to throw it in the garbage there.
1: Right. Because if it's so dangerous that you can't take it on an airplane, why do they just throw it in the trash right next to them?
0: Yeah. Yeah, right. There's that. The liquid rule was introduced in 2006 after a pilot involved liquid, a plot rather, involving liquid explosives was supposedly thought out. But many airports are now dropping the restriction as new scanner technology rolls out. And I really hope that someday my shampoo can finally travel stress-free.
1: Well, Bill, you don't have any hair, so don't feel like you're probably not packing shampoo.
0: So you're saying that if I went through TSA with shampoo, they look at me and go,
1: they should find you very suspicious.
0: That's
2: number three.
0: Oh, when I started the trip, I had hair, so whatever.
1: Are you blaming it on a vacation, or you know what you could blame it on is
0: kids?
1: Kids. You had a lot of hair before you had kids.
0: I had hair, and then I got kids.
1: Yeah, I didn't have any gray hair before I had kids. So here's the deal. We're weeks away from school starting again.
0: Just weeks.
1: And here's a report that probably if you're a parent, you might not want to hear.
0: Mm-hmm.
1: Because they figured out that parents spend on average a total of 432 hours on meal planning and preparation. And that includes 2 hours every week packing school lunches.
0: Oh, yeah.
1: Yeah. So 3 hours of meal planning. Mm-hmm. And this is on average per week. 3 hours of meal planning, 3 hours of grocery shopping.
0: Per week.
1: Yes. 2 hours per week packing school lunches, 4 hours a week cooking. That adds up to 12 hours a week,
0: mm-hmm.
1: Spread across 36 weeks of the school year.
0: Okay.
1: Yeah, that's how they came up with that number.
0: Okay.
1: And, you know, this fills me with dread, and I don't even have kids to pack lunches for anymore.
0: Right.
1: But I remember it being like the last thing I would do before going to bed,
0: mm-hmm.
1: and I was exhausted, and I was trying to like not use as many plastic bags. So we had these containers that we reused, and I'd wash them by hand every night. And then it was like, there were so many times where I was like, I just don't know if I can make myself make a peanut butter sandwich. Like, I just feel so hard.
0: There comes the point where you go, how much is the meal ticket? Because they serve really good food at the school that you can eat.
1: Okay. That's true.
0: Because honestly,
1: mm-hmm.
0: those kids, they eat very well.
1: They don't in every state.
0: Okay.
1: And
0: well, I'm going to tell you.
1: Yeah.
0: Here,
1: mm-hmm.
0: they eat very well.
1: Okay.
0: As they should.
1: Yeah.
0: And that's three things for today.
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14: Expect a partly sunny day, a slight chance of a sprinkle yet this morning, but the high today 84. The winds will become northeast at 5. Mostly cloudy, still a slight chance of a sprinkle late in the night. We drop down to 60 with the north breeze at 5. Some morning fog, a very slight chance of an isolated shower or rumble of thunder tomorrow morning. Otherwise, a mostly sunny day, close to 80. And by Thursday, mostly sunny, about 78. I'm B93.3 meteorologist Stu Mock.
0: 644 right now with 60 degrees in Brainerd and Baxter. B93.

0: B93.3, today's best country, Jason Aldean. Trouble with a heartbreak.
1: Well, the trouble is you get let down.
2: Yeah.
0: Speaking of letdowns.
2: Let's let down in relationships. I mean, yeah. I'm not trying to be a bummer, but also let down when you like have a something you really looked forward to that felt like luxury. And it was just a little disappointing.
0: Oh, I see this as being something that we could bring to the hive today.
2: Oh, like
0: for socials later, yeah.
2: Oh, that's a good idea.
0: Let's get people on board with this now. So what's something that you did that was or had that was like, oh, this is really nice, and then you did it, and then it was like, oh.
2: Yeah. Like, what luxury did you stop wanting after you finally experienced it?
0: Because,
2: Right.
0: It was,
2: All right, I'll put this on the socials.
0: Okay.
2: And I'll also text us, 218-822-2933, and then we can chat back and forth.
0: Right.
2: That's the Patriot Plumbing, Heating, and Air text line.
0: All right, sports time now. Zach is back.
3: Good morning. Let's go look at your sports. One of the NBA's biggest stars is being courted by an overseas team. Panathinaikos Basketball Club made a proposal to Nuggets' three-time MVP Nikola Jokic to join the Greek side next season. Officials attempted to buy out the current contract Jokic is on, which is 2 years left at almost $122 million in total value. 31-year-old declined to sign a max extension with Denver earlier this offseason. Twins topped the Baltimore Orioles 9-5 to open their series at Target Field. Dean Kremer collected the victory after striking out seven batters over seven strong against his former team. Minnesota snapping its two-game skid. They'll continue their three-game set tonight. Lynx begin a lengthy road trip tomorrow. Minnesota visiting the Portland Fire as they've been the hottest team in the WNBA. The Lynx, that is, winning 12 of their last 13. And the Vikings are 3 weeks into training camp. Minnesota returns to the practice field for the next 3 days after having yesterday off. The team will depart for its preseason opener on Friday before visiting the New York Giants on Saturday. And that's been a look at your sports on B93.3.
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2: From the Brainerd Now newsroom, I'm Tess Taylor. Gas prices are declining across Minnesota this week. That's according to AAA, which says the current average cost per gallon is at about $3.83 in the state, which is a more than 10-cent drop compared to last week's prices. Nationally, the average cost per gallon is at $4. Minnesota is setting an early voting record ahead of today's primary. More than 200,000 early ballots have been cast, the highest total for a non-presidential year primary. Secretary of State Steve Simon attributes the turnout to competitive governor and U.S. Senate contests. Election officials say absentee ballots must reach local election offices by 5 p.m. today and cannot be left at polling places. Polls open mostly at 7 a.m. and close at 8 p.m. with anyone still in line allowed to vote. The Justice Department is sending seven teams to monitor Minnesota's primary today. The Star Tribune reports that the department calls the practice routine and says that monitors will watch for voting access problems. Attorney General Keith Ellison is sending state observers to monitor the federal teams. Federal observers in Hennepin County must remain 100 yards from polling locations after officials denied them access inside. Polls again open at 7, and officials say voters are not required to answer questions from monitors. And changes may be coming to how members of the public can make their voices heard at Brainerd school board meetings. The board discussed a change during a work session last Monday, August 3rd, when Superintendent Chip Rankin spoke about a process that might help strengthen communication while keeping meetings focused on current district business. A number of options were discussed during the session, including time limits on public comment time, only allowing people to speak on items that are on the agenda, and signing up in advance of a public forum about topics of discussion, to name a few. Board members did not vote on anything, as this was solely a workshop. That's news at this hour from the Brainerd Now newsroom. I'm Tess Taylor.
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6: Expect a partly sunny day, a slight chance of a sprinkle yet this morning, but the high today 84. The winds will become northeast at 5. Mostly cloudy, still a slight chance of a sprinkle late in the night. We drop down to 60 with the north breeze at 5. Some morning fog, a very slight chance of an isolated shower or rumble of thunder tomorrow morning. Otherwise, a mostly sunny day, close to 80. And by Thursday, mostly sunny, about 78. I'm B93.3 meteorologist Stu Mock.
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9: And right now with a northeast breeze, what do you got?
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0: 93.3, it's today's best country. Lainey Wilson, 4x4 by Hugh.
1: It's like math real early in the morning.
0: I know.
1: 4x4 by...
0: It's 12.
1: Yeah.
0: No, that's 16.
2: 16.
1: I don't know how many you is.
0: I was told to find the sum of X, but
1: I don't know
0: who's you.
1: I don't know. Lainey, let us know.
0: She was doing algebra. What the hell?
3: 3, 2, 1. Trust me, you're gonna love this.
4: Today is Tuesday.
5: I hear voices.
4: Happy Tuesday, everybody.
6: I hear voices. Is somebody there?
7: What you're hearing is
8: the radio.
6: The radio?
8: Yeah.
9: You're just listening to the radio.
7: Oh, I guess so.
10: Yes. I was listening to the radio.
11: I'm glad we were able to come to an agreement on this.
7: Great.
4: So when can we start?
10: Now.
7: Showtime.
0: Stu, how are you now?
2: I'm good. How about you two?
1: Doing all right. I can't complain.
0: Lucy checking in here?
1: Yeah, I'm fine.
0: All right.
1: If you're fine,
0: then I'm fine.
1: Yeah. Okay. Are we emotionally dependent on each other?
0: Apparently, I feel like... Apparently that happened.
1: Look, I talked about that with my therapist yesterday. It's not good.
0: Really?
2: Yeah. I work with this man who's obviously insane.
0: Clearly.
2: But... I've come to be in his orbit, and it's working for all of us.
1: I saw a shirt once that said, "I talked to my therapist about you." I need that shirt. Y'all, this morning, I saw two giant flocks of turkeys in people's yards.
0: Oh, really?
1: Yeah, because it's like the mama and the daddy and
2: all the little ones.
0: They got a bunch of little ones.
1: Yeah.
0: I saw some out on County Road 124. There were a bunch, too, that there were a couple biggins, and then there were littles.
1: It's like the Brady Bunch or something. I mean, there's so many kids.
2: Wasn't that an 80s popular band, A Flock of Turkeys?
0: Flock of Turkeys. They had great hair.
2: Yeah.
6: Flock of turkeys.
1: Oh.
2: That just popped into my head. That way.
0: You know what a flock of turkeys is called, right?
1: No, what's it called?
0: It's a rafter.
1: Are you serious, or is this some kind of joke?
0: No. This is it's called a rafter of turkeys.
1: A rafter.
2: And the little ones are called poults, P-O-U-L-T-S.
1: I did know that word. Interesting.
0: Yeah.
1: A rafter.
0: We also have... I have to go back and think about this because when I was young growing up in the area, you just didn't see a lot of wild turkeys.
1: Really?
2: No.
0: There were not a ton of them.
1: Why are there so many now?
0: And
2: they repopulated and we're trying and it's working.
0: And it worked out. And now
2: there's turkeys everywhere. It's like, get off the road.
0: They crash through windshields now.
2: Get off my lawn.
0: So, yeah, well, you know, and turkeys, they'll wreck a crop, won't they?
2: Oh, yeah.
0: Oh, yeah.
1: They'll also attack a car, I've heard.
2: Sure.
0: Yeah.
1: They think that's another turkey that they're like.
0: Because they see the reflection and they immediately want to.
2: They pick on my neighbor lady's patio door.
0: Did they really?
2: Yeah.
1: Imagine that if you heard some creepy tapping.
2: Thump, thump, thump. What's that?
1: Some creepy tap, tap, tap on your door, and you're like, who is it? And look out there, and there's just a bunch of turkeys.
0: That'd
1: be hilarious.
0: A friend of mine has a big old tom that they have on their farm.
2: Yeah.
1: Okay.
2: Yeah.
0: And
2: he's a domesticated one.
0: Yeah. Yeah.
1: Okay.
0: He's not like the wild turkeys that are most likely going to attack you. This dude is pretty docile.
1: Okay.
0: Maybe too docile for his own good. So much for being an attack chicken. Yeah. Mm-hmm. You know. Your turkey is an attack chicken. No. But they make that funny kind of thumping sound.
1: Mm-hmm.
0: It's the weirdest thing.
1: I don't think I've ever heard that.
0: We should have gone through. I bet you there was one at the fair we could have seen.
1: Oh, man.
0: We missed that opportunity.
1: I should have seen more birds.
2: See?
1: By the way, on our Facebook page, speaking of birds at the fair, we had a duck come to visit us.
0: What was that all about?
1: He was so cute. This boy came up and just said, "This is my duck. I bet everybody at the radio station would like to know about my duck." And I was like, that's a beautiful duck. I got to get a picture of it. And his name, I asked everybody online, what do y'all think his name was?
0: What?
1: His name was Goose.
0: Duck.
2: Cool.
0: Duck. Oh.
1: His name was Duck the Goose the Duck.
5: Yep. Goose the Duck.
2: Goose the Duck.
1: I thought that was pretty cute.
0: Should have been Gray Duck. Because it's Minnesota. Boom. Yeah. Oh, went there.
1: Whatever. That's so weird.
0: It's Duck, Duck, Gray Duck.
1: Okay.
0: Not Goose.
1: All right. Y'all tell yourselves that. The rest of the world disagrees.
0: They can. I saw that map, you know, that had the map of the United States with Minnesota cut out as the only place that did Duck, Duck, Gray Duck. I'm like, hey, oh.
1: Yeah.
0: Ouch.
1: There you go.
0: Well, anyway. So the duck that you met at the county fair.
1: Yes.
0: Yeah.
1: Beautiful
0: was,
1: duck.
0: Was named Goose. That's the picture I saw on our Facebook page.
1: And the young man that brought it by was Tannis. So thanks, Tannis.
0: Thank you.
1: I appreciated meeting your duck.
0: Well done. Well done. Coming up here in just a little bit, we are also going to be starting a contest where we're giving away Brett Young tickets.
1: Yes, we are. That's going to be fun.
0: So we're going to start today with two opportunities to win tickets. The first one on my lunch break remote at the garage door store in Nisswa. And then again at Oscar Christofferson Park this afternoon for Night to Unite. So
1: like people need to come there and enter their names.
0: And enter their names to win the first sets of tickets that we're giving away.
1: All right.
0: We're doing that. B93.3 and look at our weather. Hey, Stu, you got that forecast ready?
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2: So there are chances of rain the next couple of days. Fear not, it's not going to flood us out. We're not in for any kind of an unusual rain situation. There may be some sprinkles this morning. Some of that possible tonight. A very slight chance of a shower or storm tomorrow. Why is this all happening? A front is stationary to our south. Northern Nebraska through Iowa to northern Illinois and Indiana. That frontal boundary stays right there, just to our south, and disturbances will move east along it. One of them nearby this morning. There are showers and thunderstorms in central and north central Iowa, some scattered rainfall in southeast Minnesota into western Wisconsin. At best, a sprinkle could find its way this far north a bit later this morning. That's about the extent. There may be a sprinkle here later in the night tonight. Another wave of activity could account for a very small chance of an isolated shower or maybe a rumble of thunder tomorrow morning. That's about it. Yes, several chances. I don't expect they're really going to produce, and if they do, it'll be very, very light. And otherwise, smoke still hanging out in the atmosphere. Could be a little fog now and again, late night, early morning as well. And temperatures are going to begin to cool off. Daytime highs back in the upper 70s, looking more likely by Thursday and on toward Friday. And maybe a little more of a rain chance just to start the upcoming weekend, too. Partly sunny skies today. Just a small chance of a sprinkle yet late this morning. The high 84. Winds will become northeast a bit later, about 5. Mostly cloudy, a small sprinkle chance late tonight, down to about 60. The north winds at 5. That slight chance of a little rain could be a rumble of thunder tomorrow morning. Fog and then a mostly sunny day, close to 80. Winds become north at 5. Thursday, mostly sunny, cooler, 78. The north winds at 5 to 15. There's a major fish feeding period, 10:45 to 12:45. A minor this evening, 5 till 6. A late major, 11:15 to 1:15 in the morning. I'm B93.3 meteorologist Stu Mock.
0: Hmm. Around the neighborhood, it is a mild, nice morning.
1: Yeah, 63 in Little Falls, 64 in Garrison. In Crosby, Ironton, 60, 57 in Emily, 56 in Aiken, 57 in Pine River, 60 in Staples. Wadena, 59, Motley, 61, and 63 in Baxter and in Brainerd.
0: So,
1: not bad.
0: Not so bad.
1: Yeah.
2: No, still winds, warm.
0: Yeah.
1: Yep. Winds are calm-ish, 4 miles an hour out of the north.
0: Are we starting to see temperatures maybe fall a little bit for the normals?
2: Well, yeah.
0: Normal
2: highs down to 80. Mm-hmm. It peaked at 82.
1: Yeah. I don't want to think about this.
2: Nighttime lows are down to 56 and continuing to decline.
1: Yeah, that's what's going to cool down the water, right? Those nighttime, someone told me that.
0: The nighttime temperatures do that. Now, I was noticing last night when we were doing the sunset cruise that, first of all, sunset cruise was hauntingly beautiful with the kind of a smoky red to it, you know.
1: Yeah.
0: And then it got to the clouds and it kind of fell behind the clouds and we missed the actual sunset because of the clouds. But what was I going? Oh, yeah, that was the temperature. Mm-hmm. Once that sun goes down, I was really noticing it cooled down quickly. So
1: it's almost like we live in the North Woods.
2: How is that possible? What?
0: Darndest thing. Imagine that. It's almost.
1: Don't say it, Bill. Nobody wants to hear that. We don't want to hear that negativity. Okay.
0: It's almost apple. It's almost apple and cinnamon season.
1: Okay.
0: You thought I was going to say pumpkin spice.
1: I.
2: No, don't go there.

0: need to know. Does she know it?
1: Well, Luke says she knows it.
0: B93.3, today's best country. She's country, and she knows it.
1: Hey, we're country, and we know it.
0: Oh, right?
1: Today's best country, that is.
0: It's right on the name.
1: Yeah.
0: B93.3. Todaysbestcountry.com. It's even on our website.
1: Yeah, yeah. That's right.
0: 7:39 and a half, which means if I push this button right now.
1: He just, y'all, his brain just exploded with dopamine by pushing that right on the 30-second mark.
0: It did, didn't it?
1: It did. I saw it happen.
0: Oh, my gosh.
1: His eyes lit up.
0: You talk to your therapist about me, don't you?
1: I do. I mean, of course I do. Why wouldn't I? I got to digest all this stuff that happens on the morning show.
0: Should I be concerned?
1: Nah, it's all right. Sorry. It's all right.
0: Oh, okay. It's time to play Headlines or Hogwash. It is now 7:40, and we're going to be taking the fifth caller at 822 B93.3.
1: It's like trivia therapy.
0: Oh,
1: we
0: hey.
1: Want to make your brain explode with dopamine when you get it
0: that.
1: Right. Whether you're playing on the radio or you're at home playing, which we met a lot of people at the Crow Wing County Fair who are like, I play every day in my car.
0: Now get on the phone and play with us.
1: 218-822-2933.
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0: Headline. headlines are hogwash. Time to play the contest on the radio. And Scott from Brainerd is ready. And you're out there working already this morning. Hard at work already.
12: Yes, I am.
0: Yes, you are.
12: Yes, I am.
1: That's why we call him Super Scotty.
0: Super Scotty.
1: Yeah.
0: So, Super Scotty, we got a couple of statements for you. You tell us if they're headlines or hogwash. You ready for this?
1: And, hey, just to let you know,
0: What?
1: In case you didn't, you might end up in the running for $200 cash, and you might end up in the running for $100 worth of pizza from Slice on Oak.
0: It's going to be one or the other.
1: Yeah.
0: Right. All right.
1: All right. I'm going to go first.
0: All right.
1: Yeah. Yeah, either works. Exactly. Here's your first statement, Scotty. The dog that played Toto in The Wizard of Oz was paid $125 a week.
0: Okay.
1: That's almost $3,000 in today's money.
0: I didn't realize that, but yeah.
1: Yeah.
0: That's
1: $125 a week, the dog.
0: Toto.
1: Yeah.
12: Wow. Okay.
0: The band makes more. All right. Statement number two. Here we go. The longest continuous bridge over water in the world is the bridge that connects Key West to mainland Florida. All right, there you go. The longest continuous bridge over water in the world is the bridge connecting Key West to mainland Florida. Either way.
12: Yeah.
1: What you think, Scotty?
12: First one's hogwash and hogwash.
1: Hogwash.
0: Mm-hmm. All right. Is that your final answer this morning?
12: That's my final answer.
0: He's sticking with it. It's... well, you know, it's not all a loss.
1: No,
0: I got to tell you guys, I honestly thought this was going to go the other way.
1: What?
0: I thought he was going to say headline.
1: Oh.
0: That's what I thought.
12: Oh.
0: Oh. I thought, but that also would have been wrong.
1: Yeah.
0: Also
1: would have been wrong.
0: It turns out that
1: it's headline
0: hogwash.
1: Yeah, so Toto was really paid $125 a week for The Wizard of Oz. It's more than any of the Munchkins were paid. The Munchkins did not get paid as much as Toto.
0: The human actors who played the Munchkins?
1: Yeah. So that's almost $3,000 in today's
0: money. I bet they were judgy about that, too.
1: I mean, back in the day, $125 a week was a lot.
0: It's a lot.
1: Yeah.
0: Especially for a dog.
1: I know. What's he going to spend it on?
0: I mean, especially for a dog named after a band.
1: Okay.
0: All right. What? No? That's not how that went. Okay.
1: All right. Tell us about bridges.
0: All right. The longest continuous bridge over water in the world is not the bridge connecting Key West to mainland Florida.
1: Right.
0: What's the name of that bridge?
1: The name of that bridge is 7 Mile Bridge. It's not quite 7 miles.
0: No. But the bridge that is much longer than that is the one over Lake Pontchartrain in Louisiana.
1: That's right.
0: Now, that one is how long? 24 miles? 23.87. Okay, so let's say 24 miles. That's a 24-mile bridge. And here's the thing that's kind of cool. Have you ever driven across that bridge, Scott?
12: Nope.
0: Neither have I.
1: I have.
0: But you have.
1: I have.
0: Okay. In the middle of it, you lose sight of land on both sides.
1: Yeah, for like 8 miles, you can't see land.
0: That's weird.
1: It feels like you're over the ocean, and it's kind of a weird feeling.
0: I bet it is.
1: Yeah. It can cause some like disorientation. And
0: Well, there's another one that is holds the record for continuous span over, what is that one? It's an aggregate longer bridge.
1: Right, because it's over land and water.
0: Okay,
1: but the longest one over water is Lake Pontchartrain Causeway.
0: And so that is the longest.
1: Yeah.
0: All right.
1: Now you know.
0: There you go.
13: Give me pizza.
0: And you're in the running for some
12: pizza.
0: Yeah.
1: Some delicious pizza from Slice on Oak.
0: Yeah, good deal. That's
12: yeah.
1: He's excited about this.
0: That's a good thing. All right. All right. So way to go. Let's get to it. We'll have a great Tuesday. Thanks for playing. The headlines are hogwash.
12: All right. You too.
0: Yeah, all right.
12: Goodbye.

0: got your hands up.
1: Oh, sorry. I had them on my keyboard.
0: Oh, that's right. You're working over there.
1: Yeah.
0: What's going on over there? That's
1: well,
0: so darn important.
1: I wanted to Google Jelly Roll's real name.
0: Oh.
1: Do you know it? Do you know it?
0: Do I know it?
1: Yeah.
0: Let me Google that
1: No,
0: for
1: don't
0: you.
1: Google it.
0: No.
1: I was wondering if you know it.
0: I did. And it's like one of those things that I got thrown back in the Rolodex somewhere.
1: Oh, sure. It's Jason Bradley DeFord.
0: DeFord.
1: Yeah. And Jelly Roll was the childhood nickname that his mom gave him.
0: Mom gave him that. Yeah.
1: I didn't know that.
0: There you go. Because, yeah. All right. And then it isn't like Shibuzi, who got it from his coach.
1: Nope. He got it from his mom because he was chubby. And close friends and family often just call him Jelly.
0: Jelly.
1: Oh, Jelly.
0: There you go. It is time for us to check in on what's going on in sports. Zach is back with sports.
2: Good morning. Let's go look at your sports. One of the NBA's biggest stars is being courted by an overseas team. Panathinaikos Basketball Club made a proposal to Nuggets' three-time MVP Nikola Jokic to join the Greek side next season. Officials attempted to buy out the current contract Jokic is on, which is 2 years left at almost $122 million in total value. 31-year-old declined to sign a max extension with Denver earlier this offseason. Twins topped the Baltimore Orioles 9-5 to open their series at Target Field. Dean Kremer collected the victory after striking out seven batters over seven strong against his former team. Minnesota snapping its two-game skid. They'll continue their three-game set tonight. Lynx begin a lengthy road trip tomorrow. Minnesota visiting the Portland Fire as they've been the hottest team in the WNBA, the Lynx that is, winning 12 of their last 13. And the Vikings are 3 weeks into training camp. Minnesota returns to the practice field for the next 3 days after having yesterday off. The team will depart for its preseason opener on Friday before visiting the New York Giants on Saturday. And that's been a look at your sports on B93.3.
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2: From the Brainerd Now newsroom, I'm Tess Taylor. Angie Craig and Peggy Flanagan are offering different approaches in Minnesota's Democratic U.S. Senate primary. They agree on raising the minimum wage and universal child care, but differ on several other issues. Flanagan supports Medicare for all, while Craig favors a public insurance option. Flanagan supports reducing military aid to Israel, while Craig opposes a broad funding cut. Flanagan also criticizes Craig's 2025 vote for the Lock and Riley Act, which Craig says she regrets. Michelle Tafoya is facing Adam Schwarzy and Royce White in today's Republican U.S. Senate primary. Tafoya, the former NFL broadcaster, leads the candidates in fundraising and has support from national Republican groups. However, Schwarzy secured the state Republican Party endorsement in May and argues Tafoya is not conservative enough. White was the primary's 2024 Senate nominee and has been endorsed by Republican candidate for Minnesota Governor Mike Lindell. None of the candidates have been endorsed by President Trump. State officials are investigating an inmate's death at the St. Louis County Jail. Corrections officers responded to the inmate's cell at about 1:10 a.m. on Saturday for a medical emergency. Staff performed CPR and used a defibrillator, but officials pronounced the inmate dead. Authorities are withholding the inmate's identity pending the investigation and family notification. County officials requested the state investigation to ensure transparency and to avoid potential conflict of interest. And Minnesota is setting an early voting record ahead of today's primary. More than 200,000 early ballots have been cast, the highest total for a non-presidential year primary. Secretary of State Steve Simon attributes the turnout to competitive governor and U.S. Senate contests. Election officials say absentee ballots must reach local election offices by 5 p.m. today and cannot be left at polling places. That's news at this hour from the Brainerd Now newsroom. I'm Tess Taylor.
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5: From the Brainerd Lakes Weather Center.
6: Expect a partly sunny day, a slight chance of a sprinkle yet this morning, but the high today 84. The winds will become northeast at 5. Mostly cloudy, still a slight chance of a sprinkle late in the night. We drop down to 60 with the north breeze at 5. Some morning fog, a very slight chance of an isolated shower or rumble of thunder tomorrow morning. Otherwise, a mostly sunny day, close to 80, and by Thursday, mostly sunny, about 78. I'm B93.3 meteorologist Stu Mock.
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11: All right. Around the neighborhood right now with northeast breezes, light at 6.
12: Yeah, 65 degrees here at the Brainerd Lakes Regional Airport. I said here like we're there.
11: Right, right.
12: We are not.
11: No.
12: We
11: 65
12: B-grease.
11: Oh, thank you.

0: B93.3, today's best country. Stella Lefty in Boston. She was at Wii Fest this past weekend.
1: Yes, she was. She's a big thing all of a sudden.
0: All of a sudden.
1: Yeah.
0: Lots and lots and lots of money coming her way.
1: Good for her.
0: That's right. On the big B93.3 this morning, we were talking with Stu, and we were talking a little bit about our friend that stopped by with the duck.
1: Yeah. And then we started talking about Duck Duck Gray Duck.
0: Because that happens. Because It was the duck's name was Goose, which...
1: Right. Somebody texted in. One of our listeners texted in to let us know the origin of Duck Duck Gray Duck.
0: Thank you.
1: Yeah.
0: I love hearing you say that. Rather than Goose.
1: Oh.
0: Yeah.
1: Okay.
0: Duck Duck Gray Duck, as we call it in Minnesota, might have had some Swedish significance.
1: Oh, wow. Big surprise.
0: I know. Imagine that, right? So it was a children's game, of course.
1: Mm-hmm.
0: But Duck Duck Gray Duck was the translation to Anka Anka Gra Anka.
1: Yeah. So. It's a Swedish playground game from way back.
0: So, which is why we fiercely defend Gray Duck is the correct phrasing.
1: Well, I do wonder, like,
0: fiercely.
1: Well, where did the rest of the country get it?
0: Where did they get Goose?
1: Yeah, where did they get Goose from?
0: I don't know.
1: I mean, maybe
0: they're wrong.
1: Were like kids playing a version of this game all over the world?
0: Most likely. I'm guessing, since it is a kind of, I don't know, pretty easy, simple kids game.
1: Yeah, it is.
0: Yeah.
1: It's a lot of fun. I do remember some skin knees, though, man, playing that. You're going in that tight circle chasing somebody.
0: So that was off our Patriot Plumbing and Heating text line. Thank you for that.
1: Which
0: we
1: is the same as our studio line if you want to text us, 218-822-2933.
0: Good stuff.
1: The other thing we're talking about that we want some input on
0: from
1: our wonderful listeners is – if you've ever experienced a luxury letdown. So this is like when there's something that sounded amazing in theory turned out to be super disappointing.
0: All right. So we've got a couple of those showing up on our Facebook already.
1: Right.
0: We'll get to those coming up before 9 o'clock because that's our socials today.
1: Yeah. Text us at the Patriot Plumbing, Heating and Air text line, 218-822-2933, about your luxury letdown, or just go to the socials. We're going to talk about it during the socials in a little while.
0: That's coming up. I have a few of them myself that it's like we've done
1: I've been too.
0: Like, that wasn't what I was hoping it would be. So that's coming up. Not to let you down, we do have some weather and some, I got to say, much needed rain. I don't think it's going to be enough to really do any good, though.
1: Well, I think that is probably the letdown because I know I bet everybody is hoping for rain.
0: More than just to settle the dust. My goodness, the plants are, thank goodness we were able to water a little bit.
1: But, I know, but the lakes, we can't
0: deplete?
1: Water the lakes.
0: I know, exactly. Little low on water now.
1: Yeah.
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14: So there are chances of rain the next couple of days. Fear not, it's not going to flood us out. We're not in for any kind of an unusual rain situation. There may be some sprinkles this morning. Some of that possible tonight. A very slight chance of a shower or storm tomorrow. Why is this all happening? A front is stationary to our south. Northern Nebraska through Iowa to northern Illinois and Indiana. That frontal boundary stays right there, just to our south, and disturbances will move east along it. One of them nearby this morning. There are showers and thunderstorms in central and north central Iowa, some scattered rainfall in southeast Minnesota into western Wisconsin. At best, a sprinkle could find its way this far north a bit later this morning. That's about the extent. There may be a sprinkle here later in the night tonight. Another wave of activity could account for a very small chance of an isolated shower or maybe a rumble of thunder tomorrow morning. That's about it. Yes, several chances. I don't expect they're really going to produce, and if they do, it'll be very, very light. And otherwise, smoke still hanging out in the atmosphere. Could be a little fog now and again, late night, early morning as well. And temperatures are going to begin to cool off. Daytime highs back in the upper 70s, looking more likely by Thursday and on toward Friday. And maybe a little more of a rain chance just to start the upcoming weekend, too. Partly sunny skies today. Just a small chance of a sprinkle yet late this morning. The high 84. Winds will become northeast a bit later, about 5. Mostly cloudy, a small sprinkle chance late tonight, down to about 60. The north winds at 5. That slight chance of a little rain, could be a rumble of thunder tomorrow morning. Fog and then a mostly sunny day, close to 80. Winds become north at 5. Thursday, mostly sunny, cooler, 78. The north winds at 5 to 15. There's a major fish feeding period, 10:45 to 12:45. A minor this evening, 5 till 6. A late major, 11:15 to 1:15 in the morning. I'm B93.3 meteorologist Stu Mark.
0: All right, around the neighborhood right now, we've been enjoying a pretty mild morning.
1: Yeah, sunny right now, 65 degrees. Degrees.
0: Close enough.
1: I know. I'm just teasing you.
0: You're killing me.
1: 4 miles an hour out of the northeast is our wind and 80% humidity. Not as bad as it could be.
0: No. And nothing on the radar as of yet this morning.
1: Okay.
0: All right. B93.

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1: last night.
0: B93.3, today's best country.
2: I was on a boat last night.
3: Oh, you're so special. But tell us about the boat ride.
0: Okay.
3: Because these are the moments that make living in the BLA so freaking cool.
0: Pretty special.
3: Yeah, it is special to live here.
0: We got to the point where we're like, all right, we're just going to shut the motor off and drift and just listen to the world,
3: mm-hmm.
0: you know, and right before sunset, and I hear a little splash over behind me, and it was one of our, we've got a pair of loons that have a pair of babies, mm-hmm. and this year we've been watching the babies grow, and they popped up right next to us, just feet away from us. They just popped up to say, hey, how you doing?
3: Yeah.
0: Like, and we're just sitting there like absolutely still going, hi. There you are. So our two of our loons, one of the parents and one of the babies, mm-hmm. kind of checking us out last night. It was kind of fun.
3: I will say that Minnesota has the coolest state bird.
0: We kind of do.
3: They're
0: don't we?
3: Super cool.
0: And then, you know, they let that call out right next to you. You're dang, dude, we're right here. Randy Houser, B93.3 Country is on.
4: 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Ain't never heard.

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1: Feels toasty and nice. I don't know.
0: It feels good.
1: Real good this morning. And temperature-wise, not so bad. We're in the mid-60s across most of the BLA. So
0: yeah.
1: We're just looking at good news, good things, right? That's what this
0: part's
1: all about.
0: That's what the brighter side's all about.
1: That's right, Lucy. Just like that, we're right back to Goose?
0: Yeah, this is a great story.
1: Foiled again.
0: A pet goose in Texas is getting credit for saving a family's life after it alerted them to a barn fire. The family was asleep, and Goosey is his name, which I love. Because my family calls me Lucy Goosey, a.k.a. Goose. So
1: Goose.
0: Goosey started honking really loudly as flames tore through their barn.
1: Oh, heavens.
0: Luckily, Goosey was loud enough.
1: How loud?
0: Very loud.
1: Louder than your sister's nose?
0: Oh, my gosh. Yeah.
1: Story time.
0: I'll tell you. Okay. Well, let me finish telling you about Goosey.
1: Okay.
0: The goose was loud enough. The family woke up, grabbed a water hose, put out the fire, and all the animals inside the barn escaped unharmed.
1: Good.
0: So Goosey was trying to save his friends. Yeah, here's my story.
1: Okay, so tell us the story.
0: Okay, lived on a farm growing up. My sister and I shared a double bed, because kids did that back in the day.
1: Right.
0: And I wake up and I'm hearing what I think sounds like one of the goats screaming.
1: Screaming
0: and
1: goats.
0: Like, oh, there's a coyote that's got one of the goats.
1: Yeah.
0: And I'm like, oh my gosh, what do I do? And then I realized it was just my sister's nose whistling. It sounded distant.
1: Was it louder than this? Oh, that was not nice.
0: Not nice at all. No,
1: okay.
0: Her nose whistling was not that loud, but great story. Congrats to the hero goose.
1: Yes. The Toronto Zoo celebrating the arrival of an endangered pygmy hippo calf. The newborn was on its feet within 15 minutes. It was nursing for just 4 hours later. The zoo staff said that both the mother and the calf are doing well. The birth especially significant since only around 2,000 to 3,000 pygmy hippos remain in the wild.
0: I didn't know there was such a thing.
1: Pygmy hippos.
0: Well, a teenager in Alabama was having a sleepless night, maybe because his sister's nose was whistling. So he decided to go into his parents' workshop, get an early start to the day, and luckily, he was there at the exact right time because nearby, he found a 76-year-old woman wandering around confused, talking about a severe headache.
1: Oh, my.
0: And that gives me alarm bells.
1: Yeah.
0: The teenager called 911 right away and stayed with her until paramedics arrived. Doctors later discovered she had suffered a small brain bleed.
1: My goodness.
0: And luckily, now she's doing okay. Soon after, the woman and her family were able to meet up with the teen at the courthouse and give him a life-saving award.
1: Very nicely done.
0: Oh, man.
1: That's the brighter side.
0: Good stuff.
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8: They expect a partly sunny day, a slight chance of a sprinkle yet this morning, but the high today, 84. The winds will become northeast at 5. Mostly cloudy, still a slight chance of a sprinkle late in the night. We drop down to 60 with a north breeze at 5. Some morning fog, a very slight chance of an isolated shower or rumble of thunder tomorrow morning. Otherwise, a mostly sunny day, close to 80. And by Thursday, mostly sunny, about 78. I'm B93.3 meteorologist Stu Mock. B93.

0: 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We're still online.
1: We're still here. We're hanging out with you.
0: Right.
1: Wherever you go, we're following you.
0: Oh, make it weird. That's right. Yeah. Yes, Lucy, it is that time that we check in on some of our socials this morning. We primed the pump earlier this morning.
1: Right. We asked The Hive,
0: mm-hmm.
1: What have you ever had an experience that was sounded amazing in theory, turned out to be disappointing in life? We're talking about luxury letdowns.
0: All right. And, I got to say, I have a few of them that I've
1: identified
0: probably
1: with.
0: Probably spent good money on and went, oh, that wasn't worth it.
1: Well, we asked on our Facebook page and we asked y'all to text the Patriot Plumbing Heating and Air text line, which is our studio line, 218-822-2933.
0: Mm-hmm.
1: We got some good responses.
0: All right, then.
1: All right, on Facebook, Emily said Disney.
0: Oh.
1: Yeah. The lines.
0: Didn't have to really go into a lot of detail there. We know.
1: We just know. The lines, the heat, if you go at the wrong time of the year, the alligators that'll eat your children, stuff like that. Yeah.
0: Now, you know, there's the different Disney properties, too.
1: Mm-hmm.
0: And I kind of, as a kid, I remember, we're going to Epcot.
1: Oh, yeah.
0: Oh.
1: You didn't like Epcot?
0: It was.
1: That's my favorite part.
0: It was way too adult.
1: Oh, yeah.
0: I like it as now. An adult. As an adult, mm-hmm. I think it's great. But as a kid, I'm like, this is kind of.
1: It's too cerebral for a kid.
0: Yeah, exactly. However, you know, I also thought that Universal was better.
1: I've never been there.
0: In Disney.
1: Yeah.
0: But, you know, I could probably get in fights over that. Anyhow.
1: Okay, well, we don't want to cause fights.
0: No.
1: These are just opinions.
0: All right.
1: Valerie on our Facebook page says down comforters because they're just too hot. I have had that experience. Too hot for this perimenopausal woman, for sure. What are some of the ones we have from our text line?
0: No, I would have to disagree with this because
1: you like a down comforter?
0: I do like a down comforter. I like the weight.
1: Uh-huh.
0: I'm a big one for. I need the weight without. Oh, I love the weight.
1: Do you ever have night sweats?
0: Yeah.
1: Okay.
0: Kick a leg out.
1: Oh, okay.
0: That's my. Yeah.
1: Yeah, I don't think
0: kick
1: that works
0: a leg
1: for women that have enough. But anyway, from our text line.
0: Oh, this is a good one.
1: This is a good one. Owning a boat. What do you think? You own a boat?
0: Oh, man. I own a pontoon. Let me clarify that. I know what they're talking about. They're talking about like a big boat, right? Like maybe if you had one of those boats that you go out on Lake Superior with.
1: Uh-huh.
0: They cost you money.
1: Well,
0: they cost you money. But, oh, man, having the ability to go out on the water.
1: It's worth it for you?
0: I think it's worth it.
1: No luxury letdown. Okay.
0: But, you know, they can be a lot of a hassle, too, if you're mm-hmm. dealing with an older boat, for example, that has a lot of breakdown issues.
1: Yeah.
0: I get it.
1: How about hot tubs?
0: I have had twice.
1: Mm-hmm.
0: We have had hot tubs. They're expensive to have upkeep on because you have to have your chemicals and all your stuff.
1: Yep.
0: And then being up here in Minnesota in the winter, you know, there's the issue of pipes breaking.
1: Do you winterize? Do you keep it on?
0: We keep it on.
1: I had one.
0: We kept it on all winter.
1: I kept it on. I had one in my last location, which was in Minnesota.
0: Mm-hmm.
1: I loved it. I did have a hard time figuring out the chemical balance. Like, that was hard for me.
0: Trying to keep it from becoming human soup.
1: But I liked it. I can't understand, though. It's expensive to upkeep. It might go unused.
0: In the summer, you know, like, we wouldn't use it as much in the summer
1: mm-hmm.
0: When it was, like, hot nights. Why would you get in a hot tub, right?
1: Right.
0: But then when we get to this time of year when the evenings get cooler.
1: Ooh,
0: oh, yeah.
1: So nice.
0: Boom, right out there. And then in the winter, all right, mm-hmm. honestly, 107, 104 degrees, roughly, and you're sitting there with it snowing out.
1: Yes, I've done this before. I don't think it's 107. I mean, mine wouldn't go any higher than 104. Okay, what about VIP sections at music festivals? That's what somebody texted in.
0: Okay.
1: And, you know, you're a music festival nut. What do you think?
0: Once I started doing VIP, it's hard to go back.
1: Okay, it was not a letdown for you.
0: It was not a letdown for me, but I mean, it depends on the festival, I guess.
1: Yeah, one person described them as nothing more than fenced off seating areas.
0: Which...
1: they're not wrong.
0: Isn't wrong. I mean, to just get you closer to the action,
1: maybe,
0: right?
1: Maybe. I mean,
0: maybe, you know, maybe the VIP sections that they were going to wasn't like the cool ones that we have.
1: Yeah, the ones we have, like the the luxury porta potties.
0: Yeah,
1: that makes it worth it.
0: Right, and honestly, like the festivals around here, they do VIP right. I mean, Lakes Jam, Iconic Fest, do VIP right. So. Yeah. Maybe it's them, but I think VIP is worth it. I will disagree.
1: Mm-hmm. Okay. All right. Bill disagrees with a lot of these.
0: I think it's worth it. I like my boat. I like my VIP section. It's the little things that I actually get to enjoy.
1: Okay. Y'all let us know what you think. You can go to our Facebook page where we've got our Ask the Hive post, or you can text us on the Patriot Plumbing, Heating, and Air text line 218-822-2933.
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6: Ah, Minnesota summer. 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
9: Expect a partly sunny day, a slight chance of a sprinkle yet this morning, but the high today, 84. The winds will become northeast at 5. Mostly cloudy, still a slight chance of a sprinkle late in the night. We drop down to 60 with a north breeze at 5. Some morning fog, a very slight chance of an isolated shower or rumble of thunder tomorrow morning. Otherwise, a mostly sunny day, close to 80. And by Thursday, mostly sunny, about 78. I'm B93.3 meteorologist Stu Mox.

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0: And we're bonusing up right now. Lots of music.
1: Yeah.
0: Up, down, it's Morgan Wallen, Florida Georgia Line.

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1: Please don't put girls in the refrigerator.
0: No, no. I mean, country girls, shake it. What is it?
1: I know.
0: Is it the pop that we just bought at the store?
1: I think you know what it is. I think you know. You know, Luke's got a thing for country girls. She's country and she knows it.
0: And she shakes it, apparently,
1: yes,
0: too.
1: Yes, she does. And Bailey Zimmerman knows about Chevy Silverados, apparently.
0: Yeah, because his dad actually owned a dealership.
1: Yeah.
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0: So there's three ways to listen when, you wanna.
1: Yeah, wherever you go. You could take us into the bathroom.
0: Oh, good. That's great.
1: Sorry, I made it weird.
0: Is that where we're going to go?
1: Lainey Wilson, John Mayer, phone keys, wallet.
0: And make sure you have toilet paper this time for crying out loud.

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1: 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Ain't nothing out
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0: B93.3, today's best country. Got to see him in Fargo.
1: Yeah.
0: Puts on a great show, but I'll tell you what, there's a lot of good, sweet songs.
1: Okay.
0: That's his thing.
1: I like that.
0: Oh, that's his thing. Yeah, he writes songs for his girls, his daughters, and his wife, and they're...
1: I love a man who loves his family.
0: Yeah, and
1: he's
0: big time.
1: Yeah.
0: And he and Chris Lane... You're going to hear about their wives because they're so hot. Got that going too, right? And they're both performing together in Alexandria next weekend.
1: At the Douglas County Fair.
0: Yeah, not this Saturday, but next Saturday. Mm-hmm. They're going to be playing, and we've got tickets.
1: Yeah, we do.
0: Not just any tickets either.
1: Right. These are party circle tickets. So they're right up there by the stage.
0: Cool.
1: And the Douglas County Fair does a great job.
0: Mm-hmm.
1: I think you'll have a lot of fun. So if you want those, we're going to be doing some ticket drops today, right?
0: Yeah, so I'm going to be out in two different locations. First of all, at noontime today. So from 11 to 1 at the Garage Door Store in Nisswa, and I'm going to have some tickets that you can win there to see Brett Young and Chris Lane.
1: Okay, so while you're there, make sure you bring school supplies for Stuff a Bus.
0: Yes.
1: We're partnering with the United Way to get the kids in the BLA ready for school.
0: And then later on, this afternoon, after 4 o'clock, we're going to be at Oscar Christofferson Park for the Night to Unite event going on in Baxter. And, I'll have another opportunity to win those Brett Young and Chris Lane tickets there.
1: All right. Awesome. Two places you can go and register to win these tickets today. And then next week and the next week, we're going to be giving them away right here on The Morning Show.
0: And that is each and every weekday. 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
1: Brett Young at the Douglas County Fair.
0: In Alexandria. Looking forward to it. It's going to be fun. And it's a short trip over to Alexandria.
1: Oh, it's actually a beautiful trip, too.
0: Not
1: I've
0: sure.
1: Done it a bunch.
0: You've done it a bunch of times.
1: I've done it a bunch.
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expect a partly sunny day, a slight chance of a sprinkle yet this morning, but the high today 84. The winds will become northeast at 5. Mostly cloudy, still a slight chance of a sprinkle late in the night. We drop down to 60 with the north breeze at 5. Some morning fog, a very slight chance of an isolated shower or rumble of thunder tomorrow morning. Otherwise, a mostly sunny day, close to 80. And by Thursday, mostly sunny, about 78. I'm B93.3 meteorologist Stu Mock.

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Good morning. Welcome to Tuesday. My name is Tess Taylor. Here with you until 2 o'clock this afternoon. Hope your Tuesday's going well so far, and thanks for being here. It's Kenny Chesney. Carry on, B93.3.

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0: Today's Best Country, B93.3. That's Chris Jansen with Fix a Drink. I'm Tess Taylor, and they're fixing to have a good time in the Old Town tonight. Yes, a couple of events happening. Brainerd Police Department holding the annual Brainerd Night Out. 5 to 7 at Gregory Park tonight. Stop by, enjoy some free hot dogs and pop. They're going to have games and music by Bruce Archer. That's going to be a fun one, so stop by. It's a free event. And then from 7 until 8, please stay around for Adult and Teen Challenge Choirs performance. They will be there. All are welcome. Baxter Police Department inviting you to their 21st annual Night to Unite, too. They are going to be at Oscar Christofferson Park from 5 until 8 o'clock. So stop by there for a root beer float. They'll have painting and a bouncy house for the kids, canine demonstrations from the Baxter Police. Minnesota DNR is going to be there. Air Care going to be on hand. And Baxter Lions will also be selling food and soda as well. So if you have nothing to do tonight, or even if you do, bust those plans and go be part of this. It's a great way to stay in touch with your community, meet your area law enforcement officers and those who are here to protect and serve. It's pretty cool, and events are free, so that's a nice price point too. We like those kind of things, right? It's good stuff. All right, anyway, more music coming your way in just a moment here on B93.3.
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0: B93.3, today's best country. He's got a woman. Yes, he does. And he is Kane Brown.
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Riley Green, Think As You Drunk. And we're just a couple of weeks away from this guy taking the stage down at U.S. Bank Stadium August 29th. It's Cody Johnson. Here's the painter, B93.3.

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16: They expect a partly sunny day, a slight chance of a sprinkle yet this morning, but the high today 84. The winds will become northeast at 5. Mostly cloudy, still a slight chance of a sprinkle late in the night. We drop down to 60 with the north breeze at 5. Some morning fog, a very slight chance of an isolated shower or rumble of thunder tomorrow morning. Otherwise, a mostly sunny day, close to 80. And by Thursday, mostly sunny, about 78. I'm B93.3 meteorologist Stu Mox.

B93.3, today's best country. Still a lefty, that is Boston. Tim McGraw got us into this hour with I Like It, I Love It. And get ready, Wild Bill hanging out at the garage door store up in Nisswa today for Stuff a Bus. Get on up there, bring those school supplies in. He would love to see you. We'll talk to him in just a bit. Right now, Tucker Wetmore.

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And hope you're enjoying the day. This is Zach John King. 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

0: Picture the fingers on that little guitar picker right there, or banjo picker, whatever. Today's best country, B93.3, Tyler Hubbard right there, and Dancing in the Country. We're going to be dancing right on up to Nisswa, checking in with Wild Bill at the Garage Door Store, and back to more music in a moment, B93.3.
1: 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And we're over here talking to you about bringing in your school supplies for our Stuff a Bus Drive. We're in Nisswa today over the lunch hour. And I say over the lunch hour, inside here at the Garage Door Store, they got your lunch covered. Yeah, they're what all do we have? We have meat, and it looks like you could do like tacos or quesadillas or whatever, and taquitos, whatever it is that you fancy. They've got some of those in there. 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That's what we're doing here on location in Nisswa today. I'd love to have you come on up here. We've got B93.3 stickers, and you can sign up to win tickets to see Brett Young and Chris Lane at the Douglas County Fair in Alexandria a week from Saturday. So those tickets are up for grabs. Minnesota Twins tickets, you can sign up for those. Oh, yeah. And come on by and say, hey, we're in Nisswa today at the Garage Door Store, right at the corner of 371 and County Road 18. I'm Wild Bill on location away from the station on B93.3.
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0: B93.3, today's best country. Don't tell on me. That's Jason Aldean. So we heard earlier during the news, gas prices declining across Minnesota this week. That's good news. And that's according to AAA, by the way, which says the current average cost per gallon is at about $3.83 in the state, which is a more than 10-cent drop compared to last week's prices. You know what you can do with that extra money? You can go buy school supplies for Stuff-A-Bus. Yeah, that's right. You can do that and help kids out here in the area. Stuff a bus with B93.3. Mm-hmm.
1: 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You're going to find us right at the lights in downtown Nisswa here. And introduce yourself to the fine folks here in the BLA.
2: Hey, good morning, everybody. This is Lenny Haberman, branch manager up here at Garage Door Store right in Nisswa.
1: And we've got the spread in there for lunch today. Everyone should stop by for lunch.
2: Absolutely. We got the taco bar going, so hopefully people are hungry and they want to show up. We'll be here from 11 to 1.
1: Excellent. And, of course, we're also taking those donations for the Stuff-A-Bus. We got the little bus inside the door. People can drop those off in there. While you're here, sign up for some tickets to Minnesota Twins game. We also have tickets to the Brett Young and Chris Lane concert in Alexandria. And, you know, while you're here, check out a garage door or two.
2: Absolutely. We got the whole show floor set up, so you can take a look at all the Midland garage doors. 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
1: 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This isn't just standard old doors anymore.
2: Yeah, there's some really exciting new colors that came out. 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Yeah, like you said, we can do a full view glass door and put a nice roll-up electronic screen behind that.
1: Oh, you make me want to. That's great. The Garage Door Store in Nisswa is where we're at. 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

0: 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You'll see us right there at the lights. 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Just right next to downtown Nisswa, across the freeway. Now, Jesse is here, and here at the Garage Door Store, you guys service what you sell. 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
1: Yes, it is. And that's kind of what my department is in service sales, is going around to all our commercial, residential, whatever it may be on those sites, having the inspections done. Fire door drops are also a big thing that we do here at all your commercial properties. And
0: yeah. So a fire door drop, that's the kind of door that in the event of a fire and an alarm goes off, those will automatically close and potentially save your space.
1: Correct. Those are designed in most commercial buildings to close spaces, protect safe items, and most importantly, protect people that are working in those facilities. So.
0: Fantastic. And you guys sell those here. You can find out more about them here at the Garage Door Store. 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We can gussy that up and make it look good and even get it installed. So come on by the Garage Door Store in Nisswa, where we're located. We'd love to see you here for lunch today. There's enough lunch to feed an army in there, so let's do it.
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10: From the Brainerd Now Newsroom, I'm Tess Taylor. Polls are open across Minnesota for today's primary elections. Angie Craig and Peggy Flanagan, along with four other candidates, are vying for the Democratic U.S. Senate seat. Meanwhile, Michelle Tafoya is squaring off against Adam Schorzy and Royce White for the Republican spot. Polls are open until 8 o'clock tonight. Anyone in line by 8 p.m. will be able to cast their ballot. Early voters had set a record ahead of today's primaries. The Secretary of State's office says that as of yesterday morning, more than 206,000 ballots had already been cast. That's the highest number of early votes for a primary election in a non-presidential election year in Minnesota. An investigation is underway after an unoccupied Minnetonka police patrol car ran over a suspect. The incident happened last night in Minneapolis, where the officer was working as part of the Hennepin County Auto Theft Task Force. The officer chased a burglary suspect on foot and detained the man, which is when the unoccupied vehicle struck him. KSTP-TV reports that authorities have yet to explain how the unoccupied police car was moving at the time. The suspect suffered non-life-threatening injuries. And the cities of Brainerd and Baxter will each be hosting community get-togethers tonight. Brainerd's Night Out will be held from 5 until 7 at Gregory Park in Brainerd and will feature free hot dogs, games, and music. Baxter will host its Night to Unite at Oscar Christofferson Park from 5 until 8, and they will have free repair floats, face painting, a canine demo, and the Baxter Lions will be selling more delicious food. Both events will feature area law enforcement and other community heroes. Again, they're both free to attend, and you're encouraged to step out this evening for a night of unity, public safety, and fun. That's news at this hour. From the Brainerd Now Newsroom, I'm Tess Taylor.
5: Meteorologist Rodney Price, a mix of clouds and sunshine into the afternoon with mid-80s and light northeast winds. Mostly cloudy in the overnight, some showers and storms possible, lower 60s. Wednesday, some of those showers and storms around in the morning. Some clouds and some patchy fog too, then sunshine with lower 80s. Your next cookout deserves Grandpa's barbecue sauce. 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Right now, it's 76.
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B93.3, today's best country. Jason Aldean, they don't know. Well, if you don't know, you should by now. Our own Wild Bill hanging out at the garage door store up in Nisswa. 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He would love to see you. We'll check in with him in a bit. Right now, Dan and Shay, your say so. B93.3.

0: B93.3, today's best country. That is Simple Florida Georgia Line. Primaries are today. If you're driving around deciding what to have for lunch, don't forget to go and vote. This might be your chance to go do that. And while you're getting lunch, maybe you're going to vote, don't forget to swing into the garage door store in Nisswa. Check in with Wild Bill.
1: 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Just here at the corner of 371 at Colonel Thorpe Lane. You'll see us at the lights. We're hanging out here in Nisswa. We're looking for the Stuff-a-Bus. If you got any of those donations, of course, we'd be happy to take those today. And, of course, it's a ticket drop opportunity today because we have Twins versus Rangers tickets on the 26th of September. And we're giving away Brett Young and Chris Lane tickets on the 22nd of August. So we've got those you could sign up for. And while you're here at the Garage Door Store, well, let's look at garage doors. And we've got Justin here talking about garage doors, and they've come a long way. The materials are more durable and insulated. You tell us. You know, you could really clean up the look of your place with a proper garage door.
2: Yeah, Bill, thanks. You really can. Some of the options they have these days on garage doors, the insulation values that they're getting out of these doors, I mean, they're super, super efficient. Some of the color selections that they have on garage doors these days, nothing like what they had, you know, yesteryear when it comes to garage doors. So you can get wood tones that look like real wood, high efficient doors, cool window options, lots of different stuff to pick from when it comes to garage doors these days.
1: And, you know, a lot of people are looking at their garage as more than just a place to store their stuff. In some cases, it's even a multi-use room with some of these doors you have. You could really accentuate that with windows and even screens.
2: Yeah, 100%. A lot of people are using it for their man caves, for places to recreate out of more than just park their vehicles in anymore. You know, yeah. They can be so multi-purpose. The screen's awesome in the summertime with bugs and whatnot. I mean, they just totally transforms the space into a more usable space that you can have.
1: Now, you may not have given your garage much thought, but I hope you will today and come on into the Garage Door Store and see what they have. Check it out. And, of course, stop in and have lunch today. You guys have enough taco fixings in there that we could feed all of Nisswa twice.
2: That's pretty much the facts. Yep, we have lots of food here, lots of tacos, chicken tacos, beef tacos, all kinds of food. Stop in, see us.
1: Absolutely. Free tacos. I love that. And it's the Garage Door Store where you guys can check out the garages and you can get yourself some B93.3 swag while we're here. I'm going to be giving away a couple of B93 mugs in the next 15 minutes. So get here.
3: Someone ought to yank a knot in that guy's tail.
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B93.3, today's best country, the station where winners listen and listeners win. I'm Tess Taylor, along with you here this afternoon, and hope you're having a great day. And as always, we want to thank you for tuning in and making us part of your day. 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

0: B93.3, today's best country. That one's from Bailey Zimmerman. It's called Chevy Silverado. Not trucks, but buses. We're stuffing buses with school supplies for Lakes Area kids.
1: 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You're going to find us there at the stoplights. You know, when you're stopping on by, come on in. We've got enough tacos here to feed all of Nisswa twice and then some. So we're going to give you some free tacos. You can come in and bring some of those school supplies. And you can come in and check out the garage doors here. They got some good deals inside if you want to check that out. But I'm also going to let you sign up to win. Win, win. We've got tickets to Brett Young and Chris Lane at the Douglas County Fair in Alexandria. You can win those. We've got tickets to see the Minnesota Twins versus Rangers on September 26th. You can win those. And while we're at it, we've got some B93.3 t-shirts and mugs and cups and stickers. So come on by. We would love to, you know, take care of you with a little bit of the BU93.3 swag. And yes, we are taking those donations of school supplies for Stuff a Bus today. Today is a Stuff a Bus drop-off day here at the Garage Door Store. And we would love to have those donations brought in here today so we can pass those on to the kiddos before school starts. The Garage Door Store in Nisswa, once again, super easy to get to. As the stoplight right here in that gets to downtown Nisswa, go the other way. Go over towards Hazelwood Drive. You'll find us there at Colonel Thorpe, 371 Colonel Thorpe Lane. And it is the Garage Door Store with B93.3.
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B93.3, today's best country. I'm Tess Taylor. That was ACT UP, by the way, south of Sanity. We heard the one and only Tucker Wetmore, Brunette. I know, he wrote it for me. I'm certain of it. You know he did. Just kidding. All right, little shift work music, Kenny Chesney and George Strait now on the B.

0: B93.3 on location at the Garage Door Store in Nisswa for a little while longer. I want to congratulate a few people here. Randy Oscarson is the winner of Minnesota Twins tickets. He's going to see the Twins versus Rangers on September 26th. And Sadie Gilbert is the winner of tickets to see Brett Young with Chris Lane at the Douglas County Fair in Alexandria coming up on the 22nd of August. So congratulations to Sadie. Congratulations to Randy. Winning those tickets here today at the Garage Door Store. We've been enjoying a delicious lunch. We have a taco lunch going on here, and that's they're serving for a little while longer. You can still get in here and enjoy the open house and enjoy the free tacos. I love that. And here at the corner of 371 and Colonel Thorpe Lane, you're going to find us here for another 15 minutes. Of course, we're looking as well to bring in those school supplies. Today's a drop-off location for the school supplies for the Stuff-a-Bus, and they got the little bus out here outside the door. Check it out. It's the Garage Door Store. I'm Wild Bill, and I would love to see you guys stop by. We still have some B93.3 swag we're giving away for another 15 minutes. I've got stickers. I've got some B93.3 t-shirts we're going to give away yet. And all you need to do is drop on by to say hi at the Garage Door Store in Nisswa.
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meteorologist Rodney Price. A mix of clouds and sunshine into the afternoon with mid-80s and light northeast winds. Mostly cloudy in the overnight. Some showers and storms possible, lower 60s. Wednesday, some of those showers and storms around in the morning. Some clouds and some patchy fog too, then sunshine with lower 80s. 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

B93.3, today's best country. Drunk on a Plane, Dierks Bentley. Still to come for you this hour, music from Parmalee, Taylor Swift's latest, too. I'm Tess Taylor, and now it's Luke Combs, B93.3.

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0: B93.3, today's best country, one bad habit, that's Tim McGraw. I'm Tess Taylor, let's look at it, your bargain of the day today. Oh gosh, it's a good one. Okay, big deal is Shanky's Golf Simulator. Yep, you can hit this up, it's a new item, and we're loving it. 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

my mind. 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How you doing today? Things good? Yeah? All right. Tuesday, most productive day of the week, so they say. I don't know what you're thinking, but I'm thinking I'm not doing so hot today on that.

I've gathered them all up, and it's time for me to go. Today's Best Country, B93.3. I'm Tess Taylor, stepping aside. Eric Grant, and next. We'll see you back here tomorrow. Enjoy your day, and to each other, please be kind.

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15: Rodney Price, a mix of clouds and sunshine into the afternoon with mid-80s and light northeast winds. Mostly cloudy in the overnight, some showers and storms possible, lower 60s. Wednesday, some of those showers and storms around in the morning. Some clouds and some patchy fog too, then sunshine with lower 80s. Your next cookout deserves Grandpa's barbecue sauce. 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

0: 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Reach out. We'd love to hear from you. And we would love to see you tonight at Baxter's Night to Unite. Oscar Christopherson Park, 5 to 8. Wild Bill's going to be hanging out there if the restraining order is lifted by then.
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With Chase Matthew, B93.3, today's best country. Fun fact about that song, Lauren Elena's husband actually reached out to Chase. He and Chase are pretty good buds and said, hey, you and Lauren should do a song. I got one for you to listen to. Chase loved it, and then they approached Lauren about it. So, yeah, this one was all Lauren's husband put in the legwork on that deal. It's Keith Urban at B93.3.

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19: Rodney Price, a mix of clouds and sunshine into the afternoon with mid-80s and light northeast winds. Mostly cloudy in the overnight, some showers and storms possible, lower 60s. Wednesday, some of those showers and storms around in the morning. Some clouds and some patchy fog too, then sunshine with lower 80s. 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

0: Cole Thomas Red, B93.3 with more of today's Best Country. Happy Hour six-pack on the way just after 5 this afternoon. Thanks to Tanner Nissan, 6 in a row for your travels after work. 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
13: I'm meteorologist Mace Michaels. For tonight, a mostly cloudy sky, a low in the upper 50s to near 60. For tomorrow, a mixture of sunshine and clouds, a little hazy, some showers and storms in the late afternoon, and especially in the evening. A nice day with highs close to 80. Sunshine for Thursday, highs again near 80. Lakes, great food, and friendly faces. It's all in Worthington, Minnesota, and it's worth a look. It's 82 right now.

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0: Georgia boy, Jason Aldean, Trouble with a Heartbreak, B93.3, today's best country. Sometimes I'm not sure what Jason Aldean is more excited for, the college football season or a new tour or album. I would say at this stage, he might be preferring the old pigskin, honestly.
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And Baxter's Night to Unite tonight, 5 to 8 at Oscar Christofferson Park. Wild Bill hanging out there. Swing by Root Beer Floats. Canine Demo. DNR is going to be out there and so much more. Going to be a great time. Weather looking like it's going to cooperate as well. It's fantastic. Luke Combs at B93.3. Kind of like

0: 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Happy Hour 6-Pack coming up just after 5. Thanks to Tanner Nissan. 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Zach Topp, Morgan Wallen, Luke Combs, Scotty McCreary, all in today's 6-Pack. 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

0: Wild Bill with you at B93.3 on Baxter's Night Out at Oscar Christofferson Park on Artward Drive in Baxter. B93.3 is on hand in the Lake Country Seamless Studio. Tents are popping up all over the park here, and friends and neighbors are going to be gathering along with EMS and police, and we just saw the fire truck roll on in here. And, you know, when you're out here, you can find us and win. 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Get those Party Zone tickets right up front for a great show. That could be yours. We're giving those away. We've got some B93.3 swag as well. Cups, stickers, T-shirts. That's right. You can get your B-shirts here. And stop in, say hi. It's a lot of fun, a lot of people coming in to just have a great time. And it's a great night to get together. It's a beautiful night out here at Oscar Christofferson Park. You should join us. B93.3.
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2: Polls are open across Minnesota for today's primary elections. Angie Craig and Peggy Flanagan, along with four other candidates, are vying for the Democratic U.S. Senate seat. Meanwhile, Michelle Tafoya is squaring off against Adam Schorzy and Royce White for the Republican spot. Polls are open until 8 o'clock tonight. Anyone in line by 8 p.m. will be able to cast their ballot. Early voters had set a record ahead of today's primaries. The Secretary of State's office says that as of yesterday morning, more than 206,000 ballots had already been cast. That's the highest number of early votes for a primary election in a non-presidential election year in Minnesota. An investigation is underway after an unoccupied Minnetonka police patrol car ran over a suspect. The incident happened last night in Minneapolis, where the officer was working as part of the Hennepin County Auto Theft Task Force. The officer chased a burglary suspect on foot and detained the man, which is when the unoccupied vehicle struck him. KSTP-TV reports that authorities have yet to explain how the unoccupied police car was moving at the time. The suspect suffered non-life-threatening injuries. And the cities of Brainerd and Baxter will each be hosting community get-togethers tonight. Brainerd's Night Out will be held from 5 until 7 at Gregory Park in Brainerd and will feature free hot dogs, games, and music. Baxter will host its Night to Unite at Oscar Christofferson Park from 5 until 8, and they will have free repair floats, face painting, a canine demo, and the Baxter Lions will be selling more delicious food. Both events will feature area law enforcement and other community heroes. Again, they're both free to attend, and you're encouraged to step out this evening for a night of unity, public safety, and fun. That's news at this hour. From the Brainerd Now Newsroom, I'm Tess Taylor.
13: I'm meteorologist Mace Michaels. For tonight, a mostly cloudy sky, a low in the upper 50s to near 60. For tomorrow, a mixture of sunshine and clouds, a little hazy, some showers and storms in the late afternoon, and especially in the evening. A nice day with highs close to 80. Sunshine for Thursday, highs again near 80. Lakes, great food, and friendly faces. It's all in Worthington, Minnesota, and it's worth a look. Right now, we're at 83 degrees.
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13: We're on location away from the station at Baxter's Night Out at Oscar Christofferson Park and right down Art Ward Drive. You're going to park in the front lot. There's a fire truck right there, and they're doing some fun things for the kids. This is a great event for kids and families here in Baxter. And we're on hand in the Lake Country Seamless Studio. The tents have been popping up. We've got our friends from Duncan over here. They're spinning a wheel and having some fun. We've got ourselves a photo booth. You guys can come out here and have a photo booth, a memento of the evening. And, with your friends and neighbors gathering along with EMS, police, and fire. And even the electric company is out here. When you're out here, you can find us and win signing up for tickets to the Brett Young with Chris Lane concert at Douglas County Fair in Alexandria. They got the Party Zone tickets right up front. You can win those for yourself. Now, it's all part of a fun night out, of course, but Baxter's Night Out at Oscar Christofferson Park is a success because you show up and make it happen. So why don't you go ahead and do that?
14: I was raised on Willie. We were raised on it.
15: Born and raised. Some of Christians became
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0: It's Baxter's Night Out, and we're at Oscar Christofferson Park on Art Ward Drive. And, you know, you come on back here. The fire truck is right over there. They got the hoses strung out so the kids can take a shot at knocking over a cone. Over here, we've got our friends from the State Patrol, Baxter Police, Crow Wing County Sheriff's Department. They're all here. They got the boat here. The kids can check out the boat. You know, they can also check out the Lake Country Seamless Studio, where we are broadcasting from right now. And we've got the photo booth set up right over there. Dave set that up for us so we can all have our pictures taken together. It'll be fun. So come on by and do that. And while you're out here, find us and win. Sign up for tickets to the Brett Young and Chris Lane concert at the Douglas County Fair a week from Saturday in Alexandria. Party Zone tickets put you right up front. We're doing that for you, too. We want you to come out and have some fun with us tonight in Baxter. It's Baxter's Night Out at Oscar Christofferson Park, and we're on location away from the station on B93.3.
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10: Meteorologist Mace Michaels. For tonight, a mostly cloudy sky, a low in the upper 50s to near 60. For tomorrow, a mixture of sunshine and clouds, a little hazy, some showers and storms in the late afternoon and especially in the evening. A nice day with highs close to 80. Sunshine for Thursday, highs again near 80. Lakes, great food, and friendly faces. It's all in Worthington, Minnesota, and it's worth a look. 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

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Checking in with Wild Bill here in a little bit. He's hanging out at Baxter's Night Unite at Oscar Christofferson Park. That's going until 8 this evening. Lainey Wilson and John Mayer. Yep, you heard that right. There's Phone, Keys, Wallet on B93.3.

0: It's Kane Brown. 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New York Giants, the opponent, over on the East Coast. 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
9: Fun demos with our EMS and our police and fire, and fun for the whole family. 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Tents have popped up all over the park here. We've got friends and neighbors gathering along with EMS, police, and fire. And when you're out here tonight, find us and win. You could sign up to win tickets to Brett Young with Chris Lane at the Douglas County Fair and Alex. And the Party Zone tickets are going to put you right up front. You can win those tickets. It's Baxter's Night to Unite here at Oscar Christofferson Park. We would love to have you stop by and visit us. And while you're at it, we're even going to take your picture. You can have your picture taken in our selfie studio. We've got that going, too. A lot of fun things like that. And, of course, they're going to be landing a helicopter out here in just moments. You do not want to miss this. It is a fun night to unite in Baxter.
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George Burge, Luke Bryan, Ride, Ride, Ride, B93.3, today's best country, America Grant. Going to try to hit up Baxter's Night to Unite here and Brainerd's National Night out if I can get to both of them. Fantastic. Crossing fingers. Wish me luck. Here's Carrie, B93.3.

0: Well, it seems like the highlight of the evening may be a helicopter of all things. I'm Wild Bill, and we're at Baxter's Night Out at Oscar Christofferson Park. It's Night to Unite at the park, and we've got a bunch of people out here, tons of kids and families, enjoying what is possibly one of the finest summer nights in the BLA, with an opportunity to get together, having fun. And, you know, we have our fire, police, and EMS out here doing demos. We saw the doggy demo just a little bit ago, and there's been all kinds of fun things going on here. And we're looking forward to having more fun as the evening rolls on. The event goes on until 8 o'clock, so there's still time to get out here and enjoy it. Plus, you can sign up for tickets to Brett Young with Chris Lane at the Douglas County Fair. We're giving those away. And that concert is 1 week from Saturday, all right? And we're going to give those tickets away on the morning show tomorrow here on the radio. So looking forward to that on B93.3 when we give those tickets away on the morning show with myself, Wild Bill, and Lucy. All right, here we are. Baxter's Night to Unite, Oscar Christofferson Park. Get on out here. There's still time to have a great, fun evening.
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12: I'm meteorologist Mace Michaels. For tonight, a mostly cloudy sky, a low in the upper 50s to near 60. For tomorrow, a mixture of sunshine and clouds, a little hazy, some showers and storms in the late afternoon, and especially in the evening. A nice day with highs close to 80. Sunshine for Thursday, highs again near 80. Lakes, great food, and friendly faces. It's all in Worthington, Minnesota, and it's worth a look. Currently 81 degrees.